the lecture at hand. Perfection is perfected, so I'ma let them understand from a young G's perspective. And before me dig out a bitch, I have to find a contraceptive. You never know, she could be earning her man and learning her man.

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My axe is on the bandstand. My band is on the floor. I mean, it's a

that's exactly what I need. No views, no likes, real love. In real life.